that's my spiritual animal. 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I'm like sane, gone dopamine, scatterbrain shit. I'm only 23.

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Is it about the happiness? I don't know, I guess elephant in the room. I hope this finds you well, and I want to stay together. I wish I had this answer to the space and time thing. Fumble and tumble and hit the grayest area. I hope I hurt for the better. Learn to be clever, changes forever. Part ways and be together. Yeah, together.

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People die, then people lie, pointing fingers.